0: 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And after 11, we got Eminem. Also, Alex Warren. And you can listen to us anytime, anywhere. 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
3: Can I ask you, why do you need to name shelves? 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

0: that's Thursday's Workday Hits done. It's back tomorrow at 10 a.m. And it's all thanks to Ballarat and District Trotting Club. 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There's Paul Russell. You're a little poop thing, so I'll give a hoop what you do. 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
1: Oh, yeah, we've taken an article, we've made it sexy. Yeah, your article today is Italian scientists bet on octopus to fight crab invasion.
0: That is rife for the sexiness.
1: It so is. All right, what have you got?
0: Italian scientists have gently released thousands of tiny octopuses in the hope of fighting an invasive crab species. I mean, if I had to choose between the suck or the snip, I know which I'd bet on.
1: All right, pretend I'm a dude for this one.
0: Okay, yeah.
1: Okay. Excellent swimmers and weighing up to 1 kilogram, the crabs have few natural predators. I, too, have excellent swimmers.
0: I actually have one similar to that.
1: Okay.
0: Blue crabs have an incredible reproductive potential and fertility rate. Never knew I had so much in common with crabs.
1: Hey, my next one's almost exactly the same as that.
0: Oh, is it?
1: It's blue crabs have incredible reproductive potential and fertility rate. Yeah, same.
0: Same brain cell. Yeah, same brain cell. I've got one last
1: one. Okay, I've got a last one too.
0: Perfect. The idea is to establish a small community.